0: there. And so from that point on, I drove us into a field where we were then shot at from behind before fleeing our vehicle. And my cousin's quick thinking to retrieve our car while we were on foot hiding in the dirt is what saved our lives. He drove us to safety from that field while I navigated and continued to take photos and videos.
1: In Perth, a councillor has joined the fight to save the local post office from closure. The Innaloo Post Office is due to shut its doors later this month. Perth Now is reporting Australia Post says declining visits and sustained financial losses have made the store unviable. City of Stirling Councillor Elizabeth Rhee is seeking council support to lobby Australia Post and federal government ministers to keep the post office open, arguing the branch, which has been opened since 1967, continues to play a crucial role for the community. Barriers holding back job-seeking Australians with disability are being highlighted today as part of World Sight Day. Guide Dogs Australia New South Wales ACT's Screened Out campaign shows how online recruitment systems hinder those blind or with low vision searching for jobs. Campaigns and Public Affairs Manager Sarah Watts has told National Radio News 1 in 10 job ads ask for a driver's licence when the job involves no driving.
2: So we're finding that a lot of job applications are asking for a driver's license when there is actually no driving required in the role. This is something that we are finding and we need to update so that actually we are removing that barrier and more people with a disability or that don't have a license are able to apply for these jobs.
1: And in sport, in AFL, Sydney defender Nick Blakey is meeting with rival clubs in Melbourne today. Among the numerous clubs which have expressed interest, the Gold Coast Suns. Coach Damien Hardwick has reportedly travelled to Melbourne to speak with Blakey.
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It was a moonlit night in old Mexico. I walked alone between some old adobe haciendas. Suddenly, I heard the plaintive cry of a young Mexican girl.

Yes, Speedy Gonzales there by Pat Boone, believe it or not. Well, coming up, we've got Witch Doctor by Sha Na Na. And then we got Wild Thing by the Trogs. And He So Fine, the Cliffons.

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0: Okay, folks, yes, we better get on to the weather. The weather forecast for you people out there interested. It's going to be partly cloudy. A chance of a shower near the Queensland border. Well, we live near the Queensland border. It's just over the hill there. In the afternoon, near zero chance of rain elsewhere. Wind south to southeasterly, 15 to 20 kilometres, tending east to southeast in the early afternoon. Then becoming light in the evening. A daytime maximum temperature in the low to mid 20s. The possibility of rainfall is zero. Chance of any rain at all is 10%. Temperature range today from a minimum of 15 Celsius heading towards a maximum of 24 Celsius. Fire danger for the far north coast is moderate. Sun protection recommended from 9 a.m. to 4 p.m. The UV index predicted to reach 9, which is very high. So if you're going to be in the sun for an extended long period of time, please put on long sleeve shirt, long pants, socks and shoes, put on a hat. And if you're starting to feel overheated, seek shade and stay hydrated with plenty of water. And that's your weather forecast for today. Thursday, the 8th of October, 2026. Proudly brought to you by your Cow FM presenters.
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2: 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We'll make

Yes, keep a knocking, Little Richard. Coming up, Sheila by Tommy Rowe. Go, Jimmy Clanton. And Splish Splash, Shanana.

G'day, I'm Marlon Carthew, inviting you to join me for my program from 8 a.m. on Saturday on Cow FM. I love country music and old rock and roll, but I'd love to play whatever you'd like to hear. Just give me a ring on 6662 3796. Music that sounds like music from 8 to 11 every Saturday morning right here on Cow FM.

Okay, listeners, I've got a couple of community announcements for you. And the first one is for the casino show. The casino show is on from tomorrow and Saturday, Friday and Saturday, 9th and 10th of October. And, I couldn't find much on telling me what's actually there. There's a paragraph here in the Casino Show Society website. And it says the casino show promotes local and interstate producers and exhibitors with an array of events such as cattle judging, horse events and demonstrations, poultry exhibitions, a range of art and crafts, as well as providing a carnival atmosphere with Sideshow Alley and market stalls. So if you've got nothing else better to do, get out there on Friday and Saturday out at the showground here in Casino and enjoy the Casino show. I wish there was a bit more stuff I could tell you, but that's all I found on site. I did ask someone to send me some information, but it didn't arrive, unfortunately. All I can tell you is the show's on, the Casino show's on 9th and 10th of October. That's Friday and Saturday. Get along there and support your Casino Show Society. All right, and the other one I've got here is for the Malangley Hall Arts and Craft Day, Saturday the 14th of November. That's Saturday week, and opening stall holders, open stall holders, 9 a.m. Guests at 10 a.m. Fees are for one stall $25, for two stalls $15. Well, that doesn't make sense. Fees $1 stall, fees one stall $25. Second stall, oh, I see, sorry. I did misread it. Second stall is 15, so that would make it $40. But $40 for two stalls, pretty good. Food and drinks, no special diets catered for, unfortunately. You only get that in the big smoke, apparently. contact Judith on 0408643737 if you're interested in getting along to the Malangley Hall Arts and Craft Day on Saturday the 14th of November and you wish to get a stall, please contact Judith on 0408643737 and get along and have a great day out at the Malangley Hall on the Saturday the 14th of this month. And I'll look around and see if I've got a couple more community announcements for you a little bit later on. Back to the music.

What more can I do? Okay, and that splash personality. I kiss you, the Everly Brothers, Rockin' Robin, Bobby Day, and the Great Pretender, the Platters.

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1: Okay, folks, the last song we had, The Great Pretender by The Platters. Coming up, we've got Wild One by Bobby Rydell. Hats Off to Larry by Del Shannon. And Little Darlin', The Diamonds.

Okay, folks, I've got a couple of more community announcements here for you, for your listening pleasure. Alrighty, the St. Mark's Downtown Ministry Centre and Op Shop is located at 85 Walker Street, right in the heart of Casino. 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Look out for their weekly specials advertised in store. 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If you're interested, drop in or give us a call. All clean donations are welcome and can be dropped off at our sorting centre located at 47 Simpson Parade Casino. 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We do not have the classification to sell or pass on electrical goods. 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Office and ministry centre hours are 9 a.m. to 12 p.m. Monday to Friday. You can phone them on 6662 1018. I'll give you that phone number again in a minute in case you didn't have a pen and paper. You can go and get a pen and paper and I'll give it to you again, that phone number for the op shop. The email is office@casinoanglicanchurch.org, all lowercase. 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Phone number again for the ministry centre is 6662 1018. The Casino Rotary Club Trivia Night has been held to raise funds for our annual Christmas donation program and promises to be an enjoyable evening of trivia, games and community fun hosted by Quizmaster Ruben. Saturday the 17th of October, doors open at 6 p.m. Trivia starts at 7 p.m. The Mercy Centre, St. Mary's College, Catholic College Casino, behind the church car park on Centre Street. $10 per person, 8 to 10 people. BYO snacks and drinks. Bookings is 0408 750647. Phone number again, 0448. Start again, folks. 0408 750647. And the Northern Rivers Evening and Day Prostate Cancer Support Groups. The next meeting will be a combined meeting for both evening and day groups and will be held in Lismore on the afternoon of October 7th. October 7th, that's a bit late. I'm not sure I'm reading that right. Yeah, 7th of October, that one's finished. Don't worry about that one. Alrighty, and that's your community announcements for today from me. Other presenters will read different community announcements as they see fit. And that's it. We'll get back to the music.

My God, I need you to call my own and never do wrong. To hold in mind your little hand, I'll know too soon that all is so wrong.

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1: Okay, folks, leading up to the 12 noon, or 12 p.m., as you like to call it, the news at 12 p.m. Will have the man who shot Liberty Valance, stuttering now, Gene Pitney, and then we'll have La Bamba, Richie Valance.

0: National Radio News.
1: Hello, I'm Shannon Kirkwood. Opposition leader Angus Taylor has called for urgent action in response to the landmark High Court decision on the expansion of a New South Wales coal mine. The High Court ruled yesterday planning authorities are required to consider the emissions caused by burning fossil fuels overseas in approving fossil fuel projects. The federal government insists the ruling relates only to New South Wales law. The Minerals Council of Australia, meantime, says it's alarmed by the ruling, warning it will send investment offshore. Mr Taylor says he wants the state government to respond.
2: This is not required under any international law. This is legislation that has been put in place by the Minns government. They should repeal it.
1: Greenpeace Australia Pacific says the ruling recognises Australia is responsible for the climate damage of fossil fuel exports and demonstrates if governments don't act, the courts will intervene. It says Australia must now follow other nations in developing a roadmap away from fossil fuels. The World Health Organization says it's yet to obtain the full details of a suspected death from the plague last week. A 28-year-old laboratory worker in Siberia fell ill with cold-like symptoms. There are reports she was infected after a workplace accident at an anti-plague research institute. Russia insists there's no danger of a plague outbreak. WHO Chief Tedros Adhanom Ghebreyesus says support has been offered to Russia.
3: We're not able to conduct a full risk assessment. Timely, complete and transparent information sharing under the international health regulations is essential to clarify conflicting reports and enable an accurate assessment of potential public health risks.
1: The Australian Banking Association says it's seeking approval from the competition watchdog to trial banking hubs in country areas. Association Chief Executive Simon Birmingham says despite falling transaction numbers, some customers still prefer in-person banking. The plan of multi-bank branches would see a shared cost funding model across participating banks. Over the past decade, hundreds of bank branches have closed across Australia. A new elite police unit will shortly be deployed on the streets of Sydney. Officers of the Armed Response Command are in the final stages of training. The ARC will take over from Operation Shelter when it is fully deployed. They'll be positioned near public buildings and places of worship and at mass gatherings. New South Wales Police Commissioner Mal Lanyon says the special officers will be a deterrence to those who want to commit harm.
4: The Armed Response Command is not only about making sure the community is safe, it's also about making sure they feel safe. I want to make sure that there is a visible presence for the community to see.
1: New Zealand Prime Minister Christopher Luxon has not ruled out drug testing of politicians. Speaking on the election campaign, Mr Luxon has unveiled a five-point plan to move people off welfare and into work. It includes drug testing. He has been asked if those tests should extend to other groups.
5: Quite open for Parliament to be drug tested. Fine. This is about people who don't have work today, and I do not want a barrier or an obstacle of drug addiction being a reason for why they can't get connected to a job.
1: New Zealanders head to the polls on November the 7th. And a man who allegedly threw a plate of food at a woman and a child at an AFL match has been charged by police. The 34-year-old faces two counts of aggravated assault and one count of throw missile. The incident occurred at an AFL preliminary final at the MCG last month. The victims were not physically injured. Turning to sport now, the second match of the Sheffield Shield season is underway. New South Wales is taking on Tasmania in Sydney. The Blues won the toss and elected to bowl first. And the All Blacks have ruled out two more players from the Bledisloe Cup opener against Australia this weekend in Auckland. Fly half Richie Mwanga is out due to concussion, while winger Fihi Faninga-Onofo has torn his calf muscle.
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Yes, folks, what are we up to? I think we're up to the ladder. I think, yep, I think we just finished the ladder. Bread and Butter by the new Beats, and that'll be followed by the Pied Piper, Crispy and St. Peter's, and Lonely Boy, Paul Anka.

0: Is she really going out with him?
1: Well, there she is. Let's ask her.
0: Betty, is that Jimmy's ring you're wearing?
2: Mm-hmm.
1: Gee, it must be great riding with him.

Yes, folks, and that was the leader of the pack there by the Shangri-Las. Coming up, Blue Moon, the Marcells, Lucille, Little Richard, and 24 Hours from Tulsa, Gene Pitney.

0: Okay, folks, we better do the weather forecast for you for today, Thursday, the 8th of October, 2026. And for the Northern Rivers area, partly cloudy, light chance of rain, shower near the Queensland border in the afternoon, near zero chance rain elsewhere. Wind south to southeasterly, 15 to 20 kilometres an hour, tending east to southeasterly in the early afternoon, then becoming light in the evening. A daytime maximum temperature in the low to mid-20s. The possibility of any rain is zero. Chance of any rain at all is 10%. Temperature range for the day went from a minimum of 15 Celsius this morning, heading towards a maximum of 24 Celsius. Fire danger for the far north coast is moderate. Sun protection recommended from 9 a.m. to 4 p.m. UV index predicted to reach 9, which is very high. So if you're going to be out in the sun for any extended long periods of time, please put on long sleeve shirt, long pants, socks and shoes, put on a hat, and if you're feeling overheated, seek shade and drink plenty of fluids to stay hydrated. And that's your weather forecast for today, Thursday, the 8th of October, 2026. 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

Yeah, it's my party and I'll cry if I want to. That's the title of that song by Leslie Gore. All right, continuing with Stand By Me, Benny King, Rebel Rouser, Juwan Eddy, and Let's Twist Again, Chubby Checker.

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2: 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Just Like Eddie, with done by Hines. And Hello, Mary Lou, Ricky Delson.

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Okay, folks, I'm Greg Presbury signing off for the day. Up next, you got Susie in. Susie's in studio two, ready to go. So listen to Susie for the next few hours, and she'll keep you well entertained, I'm sure. So I'll be back again tomorrow morning between 10 and 1 p.m., 10 a.m. to 1 p.m. for you. Oh, sorry. Next couple of songs, See the Funny Little Clown, Bobby Goldsboro, and Yellow Submarine, The Beatles.

sana hadi.

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1: Hello, I'm Lewis Donaldson. The New South Wales Premier says a High Court ruling on a coal mine expansion is not a reason for climate activists to get overexcited. The High Court ruled the approval of a Hunter Valley coal mine is invalid on climate grounds, saying planning authorities are required to consider the emissions caused by burning fossil fuels overseas in approving fossil fuel projects. The Minerals Council of Australia is warning the decision will send investment offshore. Premier Minns says this doesn't mean the expansion cannot be reconsidered.
2: It was a very narrow technical decision, and we are a mining industry that takes into consideration environmental factors. And I don't think we should just be jettisoning that reputation when we can have a both, a vibrant growing mining industry while protecting the hard-fought reputation for the mining sector in Australia.
1: The opposition leader has called on the Albanese government to scrap the ban on credit card surcharges. Small business owners have expressed anger over the ban, saying they're being forced to absorb the cost or pass it on to customers. The ATO met with small business owners yesterday after it decided to stop accepting credit card payments following the ban on credit card surcharges. Angus Taylor says the policy should be reversed.
3: Get rid of the ban. Axe the ban that they've put on the ability of small businesses to pay tax with their credit cards. You know why they're doing it? Because they don't want to pay the surcharge. And yet, in the last couple of days, they've said to small businesses, you've got to absorb the surcharges. The hypocrisy of this government knows no bounds.
1: In the United States, Krista Pike's lawyers say the death row inmate has a long road to recovery after the 50-year-old survived an execution attempt last week. Her lawyers say she awoke angry and confused, asking where she was following failed lethal injection. Attorney for Krista Pike, Randy Spivey, outlined her condition.
4: But what we do know is that Krista has a long road to recovery. She has a blood clot in one of her arms. She has pneumonia. She is not able to swallow yet, so she has not eaten. She cannot move either of her arms. Both of her arms and hands are tremendously swollen, and we do not know what, if any, function she will regain in her arms.
1: Pike is a convicted murderer sentenced to death in 1996 over the torture and killing of her classmate. A mental health organisation says Australians may be seeking advice from AI initially, but fellow humans remain the main support option. Beyond Blue's latest data shows 1 in 6 Australians sought mental health help from AI over the past year, while 41% reached out to professionals or someone they knew. CEO Georgie Harmon explains what the findings mean.
5: Technology may be changing how people access support, but we're still seeing that trust and human connection matter the most to Australians.
1: The federal government has announced a further $15 million to support Nepal's recovery from August floods and to strengthen its resilience to future disasters. Foreign Minister Penny Wong will today welcome her Nepali counterpart to Melbourne. They'll discuss Nepal's recovery and rebuilding, ongoing efforts to seek information about missing Australians, and the broader bilateral relationship. And to sport, the Bathurst 1000 officially gets underway today. Support categories have already been on track at Mount Panorama, beginning 4 days of racing. Supercars drivers will take to the track for the first time soon. Qualifying will take place tomorrow with the top 10 shootout on Saturday afternoon before the great race on Sunday.
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7: Good afternoon, everyone. Susie here. Thank you, Greg, for your great show. Played a lot of my music today, he did, didn't he? Anyhow, I'm going to play for you some great 50s, 60s as well. Yes. Anyhow, it's 1:05. Here on 2COW 107.9 FM. I shall be here until 4 o'clock this afternoon. So sit back, relax, or get in a book if you hear something you like. So, yeah. Now, this diamond ring, Gary Lewis and the Playboys.

that was with a little help from my friends Joe Cocker. Next one is Sugar Shack, Jimmy Gilmore. And it's 13 minutes past one.

0: And a friend says, how about we go to the movies?
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2: I am the God of Hellfire, and I bring you

That was an unusual tune, wasn't it? Fire by the Crazy World of Arthur Brown. Okay. Next one is Hats Off to Larry, Del Shannon. It's 19 minutes past one.

I close my eyes and count to 10. Dusty Springfield. Next one is, let's see. Oh, It's My Party, Leslie Gore. 25 past 1.

Lazy Sunday afternoon. The Small Faces. Now, next one is called Save the Last Dance for Me, The Drifters. 1:30.

Simon says 1910 Fruit Gum Company. Have you ever tried doing that particular song, dance song? Ah, frustrating. Yes, but fun. Next one is Runaway, Del Shannon.

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Blackberry Way by The Move. And give me 20 cents for every blackberry I've picked. Oh, I'd have a fair bit of money, I would. I used to go blackberry picking when I was a kid. Oh, man, it was fun. Great fun. Next one, especially eating them. Next one is, goody, goody, goody, goody. Nut Rocker, Bee Bumble and the Stingers.

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1: Hello, I'm Lewis Donaldson. Small business owners have expressed anger over the credit card surcharge ban, saying they're being forced to absorb the cost or pass it on to customers. The ATO met with small business owners yesterday after it decided to stop accepting credit card payments following the ban on credit card surcharges. Opposition leader Angus Taylor has joined small businesses calling for the ban to be scrapped.
2: We have seen Labor in the last 24 hours all over the shop when it comes to small businesses being able to use credit cards with the ATO. They should, from today, get rid of the ban.
1: Climate Change Minister Chris Bowen has thanked the nations who've committed to the Pacific's Resilience Fund. Minister Bowen has spoken on the final day of the Australian-led pre-COP event in Fiji today.
3: We accept and understand that for countries like the Netherlands and Denmark and Ireland, United Kingdom, the Pacific is not front and centre like it is for Australia, but nevertheless they've turned up here and made that strong commitment because of pre-COP.
1: 14 leaders attended the four-day event, including just two non-Pacific heads of state. The Australian government had promised to bring the world's leaders to the Pacific. The gathering was designed to shape the agenda for next month's UN climate conference in Turkey. A progressive think tank says there is an opportunity to maximise the benefits of artificial intelligence for all Australians. Per Capita's Peter Lewis has appeared at a parliamentary inquiry into AI today. He says the time to get the settings right is now.
4: We don't support one simple instrument or policy lever, but we advocate what we'd call an economic partnership framework with the AI industry. This would include elements of public ownership, revenue sharing and access fees to ensure the benefits are shared between all Australians and targeted to meet specific needs.
1: The nation's first culturally safe eating disorder screening tool has been launched in Western Australia. Shannon Kirkwood has the details.
5: The tool, Feelings About My Body and Eating, has been developed by WA Country Health Service, guided by Aboriginal health professionals, youth services, clinicians and cultural advisers. The pilot will be available to Aboriginal young people in the Kimberley. It aims to support culturally safe early identification and timely referral for young Aboriginal people aged 12 to 24 and will run until June 2027. It will then be evaluated to determine if the screening tool will be made available elsewhere.
1: Israelis have held memorial events overnight, 3 years on since the Hamas terror attack in Israel. Families have paid tribute to their loved ones at the sites where 1,200 people were killed, including at the Nova Dance Festival in southern Israel. 251 people were also taken hostage. Israel launched a military offensive in Gaza in response to the 2023 terror attack. The Hamas-run health ministry says more than 74,000 people have died. At least 25 people have been killed in the latest wave of missile and drone attacks in Ukraine. President Volodymyr Zelensky noted the attack coincided with Vladimir Putin's birthday, saying the attack on children and people is the kind of birthday present that Putin gave himself. To sport, New Zealand Rugby has filed proceedings in the New Zealand High Court to stop the Australian Rugby League Commission from using the name Chiefs for its PNG expansion side. It says it owns both the trademark rights for the word Chiefs and the Chiefs logo since 1998, which is used by the Hamilton-based Super Rugby team. It also says it holds trademark protection for the franchise's logo in Australia. The PNG side is due to enter the NRL in 2028.
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0: Yeah, she wears my ring, Solomon King. I wonder what he looked like. I have no idea. Anyhow, now the next song is My Boyfriend's Back, The Angels.
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That was yummy, yummy, yummy. Ohio Express. Yes. That was classed as a bubblegum music, that one. And the same with Simon Says. I've got a CD somewhere with about 10 songs on it that was, and it was classed as the bubblegum. I don't know, but I didn't care because I loved listening to that music when I was a teenager and dancing to it. So yeah. Anyhow, next one is Palisades Park, Freddie Cannon.

Yeah, congratulations, Cliff Richard. Next one is called, whoops, I bumped the microphone. next one is Chains, the Cookies.

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Yeah, young girl, Gary Puckett and the Union Gap. Next song is called Uh-Oh, It Started All Over Again. Carole King.

0: That was the hurdy-gurdy man, Donovan. Next is Uptown Little Eva.
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Yeah, Moaney Moaney by Tommy James and the Shondells. Next one is called The Great Pretender, The Platters. And it's, oh, pardon me, so my throat's still a bit funny from my laryngitis that I had. So, yes, anyhow, it's 12 minutes to 3 o'clock here on 2COW 107.9 FM. Back in a while.

That was Son of Hickory Holler's Tramp, O.C. Smith. And, ooh, it's 5-3. Wow. Where's the time gone? I've had an absolute flaming ball again, as usual. Wow. Next one is Little Town Flirt, Del Shannon.

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1: Hello, I'm Lewis Donaldson. Sydneysiders will soon see a larger security presence in the streets over the coming weeks. The New South Wales Police Force has announced it is rolling out a new rapid response unit. Operation Shelter was established in October 2023 in response to heightened community tensions after the October 7 terror attack in Israel. The state government announced it would be made permanent following the Bondi terror attack. Officers are now in the final stages of training. Police Commissioner Mal Enyan says they'll be positioned near public buildings and places of worship and at mass gatherings.
2: I want to make sure that there is a visible presence for the community to see. And from what you've seen this morning, obviously the way that the vehicles are marked, the way our officers are presented, they will be a public presence and a deterrence to those that want to commit harm.
1: The World Health Organization says it's waiting for further information from Russia on a suspected death from the plague last week. A 28-year-old laboratory worker in Siberia fell ill with cold-like symptoms. There are reports she was infected after a workplace accident at an anti-plague research institute. Russia insists there's no danger of a plague outbreak. WHO Chief Tedros Adhanom Ghebreyesus says hundreds of workers have been quarantined and Russia hasn't yet provided all details of the incident.
3: WHO has requested further information on the lab tests conducted on the individual who died and the contacts, more detail on what prompted the public health measures, and details about the health status of the contacts.
1: Are autistic suspects likely to be disadvantaged in forensic interviews? Scarlett Coppler has more on the research from Flinders University.
4: Both autistic and non-autistic suspects may be judged more harshly if any unique behaviours in interviews stray beyond what observers consider as normal. The research also undermines the widely held perspective that autistic people can better read differing intentions and motivations in other autistic people more than non-autistic people can. Flinders Professor Neil Brewer says some autistic suspects may face particular credibility risks in investigative or legal contexts, but the same probably applies to some non-autistic suspects.
1: Australia's science agency has teamed up with a pharmaceutical giant to help prevent future biosecurity threats. The CSIRO and Moderna's Biosecurity Accelerator program will focus on infectious disease research and mRNA technology. Defence Minister Richard Marles says the collaboration would allow Australian scientists to respond to emerging threats and assist in the faster development of laboratory work. Further widespread rain is forecast for South Australia tomorrow. The Bureau of Meteorology's Angus Hines has Friday's forecast.
5: Once we get to about lunchtime on Friday, or perhaps 2 o'clock in the afternoon, South Australia time, these two bands have just joined together. We're looking at one comprehensive, cohesive band of rain and thunderstorms across South Australia, bringing widespread wet weather during the second half of the day, including to Adelaide.
1: And a Victorian teenager will have his colourful design splashed across next year's new Youth Mikey card. 13-year-old Ryan received the most votes for his artwork, which showcases a train, tram and bus. It will feature on more than a million new cards. The pass will provide free travel for every Victorian under 18. And to sport, Wallabies coach Les Kiss has named Brisbane junior Isaac Henry in the centres for the Bledisloe Cup test opener this weekend. Henry is the only change to the starting 15, which defeated the Springboks in Perth. The All Blacks host the Wallabies at Eden Park in Auckland on Saturday night.
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7: 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The song you heard just prior to the news was The Legend of Xanadu, Dave D, Dozy, Biggie, Mick and Titch. It's a cool song, that one is. Yes. And the first song for this hour will be Leader of the Pack, the Shangri-Las.
8: Is she really going out with him?
9: Well, there she is. Let's ask her.
8: Betty, is that Jimmy's ring you're wearing?
9: Mm-hmm. Gee, it must be great riding with him.
8: Is he picking you up after school today?
9: Mm-mm.
8: By the way, where'd you meet him?

I've got to get a message to you, the Bee Gees. I watched a good documentary about the Bee Gees, how they started and everything, what happened to all of the brothers and so forth. And it was kind of sad. But it was lovely to hear them singing and the songs that they sang and everything. So, yes. Next one is Mr. Custer, Larry Verne.

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They're moving. 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

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Next is called Hey Paula, Paul and Paula. 19 minutes past three.

0: I'm sorry, everyone, but I was singing along to it, and it just got me. I'm sorry. Cinderella, Rockefeller, Esther, and Abby O'Farum. I'm sorry, everyone. That song just got me. 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I can't won't say a silly ditty, but it's a nice silly, whatchamacallit, ditty. And I think it's their one and only song that they ever had, as far as I know. And yes, I've never heard of any other songs that they sang. So yeah. And it just got to me. Like I said, sorry, everyone. Next song coming up is, okay, good one. Teen Beat, Sandy Nelson. This will get you bopping and squiggling and squirming and whatnot. So here we go.
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puppy kept me up all Christmas Eve 2 years ago. And it would sure embarrass her when I came in from working late.

What the heck? Though I pretended hard to be, guess you could say she saw through me and hugged my neck. I came home unexpectedly and caught her crying needlessly in the middle of the day. And it was in the early spring when flowers bloom and robins sing, she went away.

That was Honey, Bobby Goldsboro. Bobby Goldsboro. I went from a loud, noisy one to a lovely, quiet, beautiful tune. Well, that's what you get, and one that made me laugh. So, yes. Anyhow, next song coming up is called Tossin' and Turnin', Bobby Lewis.

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That was called Blue Eyes. Different. Don Partridge. And I've never really heard of him, but Blue Eyes, Don Partridge. That was nice. And next one is called Sweet Little 16. Woohoo, Chuck Berry. 20 minutes to 4 o'clock.

0: Oh, wow. That one tunes me out, I think the word is I want. Yes, I wasn't here. That was called Albatross by Fleetwood Mac. It's a beautiful tune. And anyhow, I shall get straight into the next song, which is Kansas City, Wilbert Harrison.
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Yeah, tell Laura I love her, Reese Peterson. Next song is, oh, cool, Let There Be Drums, Sandy Nelson.

Yeah, the memory, the Ronettes. It's time for me to go shortly. Only a couple of more, one or two, if I'm lucky, songs, and I shall see you Monday. So be good, be careful, behave yourself. If you can't do that, have fun. If you go somewhere, have fun. Come back safely, watch the roads, have a good time. Watch yourself, just have a good time. Oh, you got Liz and Connor. Yeah, Connor coming up. So you're going to get some great music from those two. So yeah, my next song, last one, more or less. Love Potion number 9, The Clovers, Happy Organ, Dave Baby Cortez. Guess what, everyone? Love you. Bye.

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1: Hello, I'm Lewis Donaldson. The opposition leader has called on the Albanese government to scrap the ban on credit card surcharges. Small business owners have expressed anger over the ban, saying they're being forced to absorb the cost or pass it on to customers. The ATO met with small business owners yesterday after it decided to stop accepting credit card payments following the ban on credit card surcharges. Angus Taylor says the policy should be reversed.
2: Get rid of the ban, axe the ban that they've put on the ability of small businesses to pay tax with their credit cards. You know why they're doing it? Because they don't want to pay the surcharge. And yet, in the last couple of days, they've said to small businesses, you've got to absorb the surcharges. The hypocrisy of this government knows no bounds.
1: Victorian doctors have rejected the latest state government pay deal. Shannon Kirkwood has the details.
3: The 12-month pay deal was presented to doctors after last week's statewide industrial action. It included a lump sum payment and a 10% increase for doctors in training. The Australian Salaried Medical Officers Federation says of the more than half of its members who participated in this week's ballot, 89% voted no to the deal. The federation says it fails to keep doctors in the state or address unsustainable working hours, fatigue and patient safety. Further discussions will be held to try and reach an agreement.
1: A US citizen who survived an execution attempt last week has a long road to recovery, according to her attorney. 50-year-old Krista Pike survived a failed lethal injection. She was sentenced to death in 1996 over the torture and murder of her classmate. Pike's attorney Randy Spivey says she awoke angry and confused.
4: It was our understanding that Krista was brain dead and that life support would be removed the next day. But on Tuesday, to the shock of everyone, including me, including her team, and including the medical team, Krista woke up and began talking. I do not have an explanation for what happened between Monday night and Tuesday morning.
1: Australia has become the first country to endorse a global plan to double the number of homes with rooftop solar by 2030. Minister for Climate Change and Energy and President of Negotiations for COP31, Chris Bowen, has endorsed the Global Rooftop Solar Declaration today at the Pacific pre-COP31 meeting in Fiji. Speaking to National Radio News from the conference, Solar Citizens CEO Heidi Lee Douglas says this decision puts household solar in the spotlight.
5: So the 300 million solar homes initiative brings government and civil society and the solar industry together to deliver more cost of living benefits and carbon emission savings to citizens around the world.
1: New research has found more Australians are reaching out for mental health support earlier rather than waiting until they're struggling. The latest data from Beyond Blue shows 41% of Australians sought support for their mental health over the past year, with fewer people delaying or going without. CEO Georgie Harmon says the findings are encouraging.
6: More people are reporting recent experiences of anxiety and depression now than they were during COVID. What seems to be changing, though, is how people are responding to that distress. Rather than waiting for it to develop further, we're seeing that more people are reaching out sooner before they're really struggling. And this is exactly the shift that we want to see.
1: And in sport, the Queensland Government has launched a new regional hub pilot program of the Queensland Academy of Sport in Townsville today. It will support young regional athletes and strengthen the pipeline for the Brisbane 2032 Olympic Games.
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0: say the blues?
1: I sure did. Crank it up, boys.
2: And good afternoon to you listeners. You're with Liz Parry here this afternoon on COW 107.9. I'll be here till 6 p.m. Don't forget, if you would like a request in my second hour, give us a call, 662-3796. Starting me off today, I had Mitch Tambo, You're the Voice, Jess Mowboy, Break My Stride, and just then was Black Image with Country Vibe. Okay, coming up next, we've got a message from our sponsor, and then I'll play Yothu Yindi.

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And that was Bujara with Is It Ever Gonna Make Sense? And before that, we had Yothu Yindi with Japana. Okay, I am concentrating now that I've sorted Susie out. So Susie's on her way home now and we're all sorted. So thank you to Susie for her last show. And she plays great music as always. And don't forget, she'll be back on Monday from 11 a.m. till 1 p.m. Okay, next up, I think I'm going to play this one from the Teskey Brothers featuring Emma Donovan. This is Get Back to the Land.

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And that was the live version of Born to Survive from Troy Cassidaly and Ian Moss. Great cover. I like that. Love that song. All right. Coming up next, we've got Kyla Bell, Bury Me.

Dan Sultan with Forgiveness. That's a really good song. I've got some other songs of his too that I'll feature in the coming weeks. Okay, my next song is from Young Miller. This is Better Days. Young Miller was the winner of The Voice 2026. Great artist.

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Another great song from Jess Malboy. That was beautiful. All right, we've got the 5 o'clock news right around the corner. I might let Connor take over for the next hour, so stay tuned for that. And thanks for tuning in to COW 107.9. And you're with Liz Parry right now. Maybe not in the next hour. All right, coming, take us up there. We've got Mitch Tambo. This one's Funky Town.

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1: Hello, I'm Lewis Donaldson. The opposition says it would pursue an AI deal with the United States as a priority and that Australia needs sovereign AI capability. Shadow Foreign Minister Ted O'Brien says Australia first needs early preferential access to American frontier models. Speaking to News 24, Mr. O'Brien says the country's AI stance isn't anti-China but must be pro-Australia.
2: We need to think big, start small, scale fast. Thinking big is we need to have sovereign AI capability, not just for ourselves, but so that we can provide data hosting, AI applications and services to our region, to the Indo-Pacific, in particular Southeast Asia and the Pacific Island nations.
1: Shadow Minister of Defence James Patterson says importers of Australian fossil fuel exports should be held accountable for emissions, not Australia. It comes as the High Court ruled the approval of a Hunter Valley coal mine invalid on climate grounds, saying planning authorities are required to consider the emissions caused by burning fossil fuels overseas in approving fossil fuel projects. Speaking to the ABC, Mr. Patterson disagrees with the ruling. He says penalising Australian workers and companies is not right.
3: Is it sensible or reasonable for a company in Australia that mines coal or gas for that matter and exports that overseas to be held accountable and effectively liable for the emissions of that product when it is overseas and emitted by someone else? We don't think so. We think that the country that is responsible for using that resource should be held accountable for that emissions.
1: Human stem cells from Adelaide University's Centre for Cancer Biology have travelled to the edge of space and back as part of a mission for Australian cancer research. Laura Devoy reports.
4: The cells were launched on the 1st of October aboard a German Aerospace Centre rocket from the Esrange Space Centre in Sweden. The rocket reached approximately 300 kilometres above Earth. The cells were given at least 7 minutes of microgravity time before returning safely to Earth. Microgravity acts as a biological stressor and potentially exposes cellular responses that are difficult to observe under normal Earth conditions. Researchers will analyse the cells to investigate how they responded to microgravity and whether the changes could provide new insights into cancer progression and early detection.
1: Israelis have held memorial events overnight, 3 years on since the Hamas terror attack in Israel. Families have paid tribute to their loved ones at the sites where 1,200 people were killed, including at the Nova Dance Festival in southern Israel. 251 people were also taken hostage. Israel launched a military offensive in Gaza in response to the 2023 terror attack. The Hamas-run health ministry says more than 74,000 people have died. Rain is expected for South Australia with mostly fine conditions elsewhere. The Bureau of Meteorology's David Croc has Friday's forecast.
5: Well, we'll see rain and thunderstorms across much of South Australia tomorrow and extending into neighbouring states and territories as well. So eastern WA to start with, through the southern parts of the Northern Territory and then into western parts of the eastern states later in the day as this cold front starts to move further east. A different story on the east coast where the weather will generally be fine and really pleasant for much of the population. Quite warm over Victoria and Tasmania with a ridge of high pressure in play here.
1: And to sport, Wallabies coach Les Kiss has named Brisbane junior Isaac Henry in the centres for the Bledisloe Cup Test opener this weekend. Henry is the only change to the starting 15, which defeated the Springboks in Perth. The All Blacks host the Wallabies at Eden Park in Auckland on Saturday night.
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0: 5 o'clock somewhere.
1: What time zone am I on? What country am I in?
2: It doesn't matter. It's 5 o'clock somewhere.
1: It's always on 5 in Margaritaville, come to think of it.
2: Yeah, I heard that.
1: You've been there, haven't you?
2: Yes, sir.
1: I've seen your boat there.
2: I've been to Margaritaville a few times.
1: All right. Well, that's good.
2: Stumble my way back.
1: Okay. Well, we just want to make sure you can keep it between the navigational beacons.
2: Between the buoys. I got it.
1: All right. Well, it's 5 o'clock. Let's go somewhere.
2: I'm ready. Crank it up.
1: Let's get out of here.
2: I'm gone.

0: And good afternoon, everybody. You're listening to Connor Lambeth on KFM 107.9. On this somewhat sunny afternoon. To kick us off, we had It's 5 o'clock Somewhere by Alan Jackson. I was talking to Nen a second ago and I thought it was Jimmy Buffett. And
1: he sang a little bit on
0: it. Yeah, he sang a little bit and I don't know what was going through my mind. But yeah, we've got an hour left of, Nen did an hour, so I'll do an hour of our next show. We'll be here until 6 p.m. And if you'd like request, give us a call. 666-23796 is the number. And coming up next, we have Baby Doll by Jamie Miller.

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0: And that was Buttons by the Pussycat Dolls. What a nice song. I thought that song was quite nice. It was. And before that one, we had, what did we have? Alan Jackson. It was 5 o'clock somewhere. Yeah, that's right.
1: That's why you should be writing them down.
0: Yes. Yeah, that was also a good song. So yeah, it's 16 minutes past five and we are cruising so far. And yeah, coming up next we have Milkshake by VP.

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1: 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And before that, we had Milkshake by The Village People. I think we're going pretty well so far. I'm trying to get in the feel of using the board and then speaking at the same time. So, yeah. Coming up next, we have Training Season by Dua Lipa.

Right. That was Catastrophe. 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That's what I'm going to call it. Catastrophe. And that was by Hilary Duff. And that was a song. I'm still wrapping my head around what I just listened to. It is 5:30. And we've still got half an hour left. So if you'd like a request, give us a call. 662-3796 is the number. And coming up next, we have My Arms Keep Missing You by Rick Astley.

0: What kind of heat is this? This ain't Long Beach, man. These cows are looking at me sideways.
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2: And before the sponsor, we had Sticky Icky Cowboy by Snoop Dogg and Lainey Wilson. That was a very interesting song, I felt. Yeah, it was. I might play that song on Saturday, next Saturday. I don't know, I won't be here this Saturday coming. So it would just be Nan all by herself as I am travelling around the countryside once again. Yeah, it is 20 minutes to 6 o'clock. And coming up next, we have Part-Time Lover by Stevie Wonder.

0: And that was Danza Kuduro.
1: Kuduro.
0: Kuduro. Yep, there we go. There was no way I was saying that right on the first go. That is one name. Anyway, I have your lineup for you for Friday, the 9th of October. From 7 a.m. to 10 a.m, we have Jenny Peterson, Beautiful Mornings with Jen's Tunes. And then from 10 a.m. to 1 p.m, we have Greg Presbury with his Melting Pot of Musical Styles. And then from 4 p.m. to 6 p.m, we have Jenny Ryan, Spend Some Time with Jenny Ryan. And then from 6 p.m. to 9 p.m, we have Malcolm Field with his Field of Dreams program. And that's your lineup for Friday, the 9th of October.

0: And that was Bruno Mars with Cha Cha Cha. Nen's absolutely wonderful friggin' cha cha ring, no. I'm guessing. Her cha cha ring was absolutely wonderful, wasn't it?
1: Yep.
0: Oh, yeah, so we're going to say goodbye now. I hope you enjoyed listening to us today. Nen will be back on Saturday from 11 till 1. So, yeah, stay tuned for that. So, yeah, hope you enjoyed. It's a hooroo from me.
1: Hooroo for me.
0: Yep. And we're going to take you out with Tame Impala with Dracula.

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1: Hello, I'm Lewis Donaldson. The opposition leader has dismissed concerns from rideshare companies that the coalition's migration policy would increase prices and wait times. The coalition earlier this week unveiled its plan, which included driving down net overseas migration to 100,000 for 2 years. Assistant Minister for Customs Julian Hill says economic impacts can't be avoided through the coalition's plan.
2: The wheels are clearly falling off. They're making it up as they go along. They've now admitted, contradicting what Angus Taylor said at the start of the week, that they haven't modelled their policy. They don't know the economic impacts. Only in the coalition's magic maths world could you take hundreds of thousands of workers who pay tax in the economy, get rid of them and pretend it has no fiscal impact. They've admitted they didn't get the PBO to model it all and they won't release the modelling they have.
1: The opposition says it would pursue an AI deal with the US as a priority and that Australia needs sovereign AI capability. Shadow Foreign Minister Ted O'Brien says Australia first needs early preferential access to American frontier models. Speaking to News 24, Mr. Ted O'Brien says Australia must act in its best interests.
3: We have vulnerable systems in Australia, systems that might run our electricity grid, our wastewater plants, our hospitals, all of these digitally enabled systems in Australia. They are vulnerable to powerful artificial intelligence. So what do we need to do in Australia to protect ourselves? What we need is the best AI on the market.
1: A new elite police unit will shortly be deployed on the streets of Sydney. Officers of the Armed Response Command are in the final stages of training. The ARC will take over from Operation Shelter when it is fully deployed, which was formed in response to heightened community tension following the October 7 Hamas terror attack in Israel in 2023. They'll be positioned near public buildings and places of worship and at mass gatherings. New South Wales Police Commissioner Mal Lennon says the special officers will be a deterrence to those who want to commit harm.
4: The Armed Response Command is not only about making sure the community is safe, it's also about making sure they feel safe. I want to make sure that there is a visible presence for the community to see.
1: Solar Citizens has welcomed Energy Minister Chris Bowen's decision to make Australia the first country to endorse the Global Rooftop Solar Declaration. Mr. Bowen, who is the president of negotiations for the pre-COP31 summit, endorsed the declaration in Fiji today. The declaration is a plan to double the number of homes with rooftop solar by 2030. Speaking to National Radio News from the conference, Solar Citizens CEO Heidi Lee Douglas says it will provide more secure and affordable electricity.
5: Australians are world leaders in rooftop solar and batteries. So Minister Bowen today stepped up to lead this 300 million solar homes rooftop solar declaration and help to share the knowledge that Australians have with communities around the world to share the benefits of rooftop solar, which include cost of living and carbon emission reductions.
1: Overseas, the French government is pausing the use of stun grenades in its policing of student protests. It comes after a 15-year-old boy's hand was blown off during a clash with riot police earlier this week. And Singapore has been shrouded in smoke from fires burning in Indonesia. It's one of the worst wildfire seasons for the country, with around 1 million hectares burned so far this year. And to sport, South Australia opening batter Jake Weatherald has been subbed out of the opening Sheffield Shield round against Victoria after suffering a concussion. Weatherald suffered delayed symptoms after he crashed into the picket fence while chasing the ball yesterday. He's been dropped from the Australia Test team, which is about to start a three-match series in South Africa tomorrow.
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1: Good morning, I'm Laura Devoy. Oil prices have risen again due to tensions in the Middle East and the threat of a hurricane off the US coast. Brent crude was up 5% on Thursday to $105 a barrel. In the Middle East, the Iran-backed Houthis struck two airports in Saudi Arabia, killing three people, and continued fighting Saudi-backed forces in Yemen. Meantime, Hurricane Isaias is forecast to strengthen as it tracks toward the US coast. States of emergency have been issued in parts of Alabama and Florida. Some offshore oil productions have already shut down. Australia's rental market has experienced its slowest price growth in almost 2 years, according to new figures from Cotality. Nationwide, rents grew 0.5% in the September quarter. Sydney bucked the trend with a 0.4% fall, but it remains the most expensive city to rent in, with a median price of $843. Annual rental growth eased to 5.5%, while the national vacancy rate increased to 2.1%, its highest level since January last year. A new community campaign against Australian AI data centres is being launched in Sydney today. Stop the Cooks River AI project will challenge a proposal by the developer Stockland to build a data centre adjacent to the river in Sydney's Arncliffe. Speakers at the launch event will share information about the history of the Cooks River and the threats posed by the data centre proposal. Organiser Paddy Gibson told National Radio News the centres are an enormous burden.
2: So this event on Friday night is going to be a way of the local community coming together and showing Stockland. We don't want their development on the banks of the Cooks River, and also showing the state and federal government that there's deep opposition to the rollout of data centres that they're overseeing.
1: Police in the UK have agreed warrants used to search the homes of King Charles' brother Andrew Mountbatten-Windsor were unlawful. The former prince took legal action against Thames Valley Police over his arrest in February. Search warrants were executed in relation to allegations of misconduct in public office, dating back to when Mr. Mountbatten-Windsor was the UK's trade envoy. Police have accepted the warrants were technically unlawful and have applied to keep the material seized retrospectively. Canadian author Anne Carson has been awarded the Nobel Prize in Literature. The Nobel Committee says Ms. Carson has, throughout her entire career, combined poetry writing with translation work and teaching at various universities. Steve Sem Sandberg from the Academy says Ms. Carson is fluent in Latin and Greek and uses the myths, characters, stories and fables from ancient times and puts them into a modern context.
3: And the mixture between those two gives an enormous energy to her writing. Nobody writes like her. And nobody would even, I think, dare to do this in this way.
1: Turning to sport, in cricket, South Australia was 6 for 352 at stumps on day two of its Sheffield Shield match against Victoria. Jake Lehman scored 90, SA leads by 108 runs. Tasmania will resume the crease at 9 for 241 when day two of its match against New South Wales gets underway this morning. Ben McDermott top scored with 77. And Queensland managed 6 for 258 on the opening day of its match against Western Australia. Jack Clayton scored 82.
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0: Apologies, folks. Yeah, the old sticky mouse problem again. This is Good Morning Country with Walshy on your wireless, and we'll get to the album of the week in a moment. Hold the phones. I'll give you the cue to call shortly. But firstly, let's look at the weather around Australia.
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0: In Brisbane, partly cloudy and 29, Sydney sunny 23, Canberra mostly sunny 24, and Melbourne mostly sunny 26, Hobart 25 and mostly sunny, and Adelaide cloudy, showers, possible afternoon storm 23. In Perth, cloudy, shower 220, and Alice Springs, showers, storm 34. Into Queensland, Cairns, mostly sunny 30, Townsville, partly cloudy 29, and Mackay, mostly sunny 28. In Rockhampton, partly cloudy, a shower 229. Harvey Bay, 26 and partly cloudy, Gander, 31 and partly cloudy, while in New South Wales, Armidale, partly cloudy, 25, Orange, sunny, 22, yes, mostly sunny, 23. Now both Young and Cooma, sunny and 26, and Batemans Bay, 24, sunny, and Bega, 23 and sunny. In Griffith, it'll also be sunny, but a top of 33. Into Victoria, Mildura, clear day, late shower or two expected, 33. Swan Hill, mostly sunny, 32, and Shepparton, sunny, 29. Bansdale, 24, and sunny, and Horsham, showers increasing, 25. Warrnambool, showers increasing, 24. Into South Australia, Mount Gambier, cloudy, showers 21, Port Pirie, cloudy, showers, possible afternoon storm 25, Anstruther, partly cloudy, morning storm, showers easing, 25, Anstruther. Into Tasmania, Noobina, sunny 20, Huonville, mostly sunny 27, and Oatlands 20 and mostly sunny. While in the Territory, Darwin, partly cloudy, 33. Over to WA, Albany, partly cloudy, showers, windy, 17. Bunbury, partly cloudy, a shower or two expected, 18. Ankaratha, sunny, 33. Newman, sunny, 32. In Kununurra today, partly cloudy, 38. And Broome, mostly sunny, 32. Meanwhile, here in Harrington and Taree on the mid-north coast of New South Wales, sunny day, early light winds, a top of 24. You're up to date, folks, with news, sport and weather. Album of the week coming. Hold the phones. I'll give you the cue to call at the appropriate time. And also following the next news and weather, I'll also give you the cue to call following that weather. It's Walshy on the wireless. And Paul Ricketts will be along to tell you about another track from his self-titled album in just a moment.
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0: After 2 years in the making, Paul Ricketts is ready to share his debut album with the world. It is our album of the week this week. 2026 will find this classy repertoire of new Australian country songs hitting the airwaves and touching hearts around the globe. Let's face it, we all love a great story, right? Said Paul. And that's what this album is, 12 tracks that take you straight to the heart and soul of True Grit Australia. It really is that genuine. Paul recently said, "The only thing I want people to feel after hearing my music is to be proud to be an Aussie. And if you're not an Aussie, to be interested in learning more about our culture. It's that simple. A young bloke with a big heart getting vulnerable with some issues that mean the world to him." Paul is a prolific singer-songwriter who hails from up near Nanango in Queensland. Paul was the first to be awarded the Thornton Young Award, and that recognition came on the back of his songwriting and what the judges deemed the potential to spread the word to Australia. With influences like Paul Kelly, Slim Dusty and Missy Higgins, it's no wonder that people are connecting so strongly with Paul's lyrics. His first six singles have been very well received, and the new album holds a few more hidden gems. With stories of soldiers, local heroes, life on the land, mateship, horses and romance, you'll be sure to relate to this album in some way. Paul will tell you where you can get hold of your copy of this self-titled debut album. He'll also introduce a new single that we're featuring. Hold the phones, we will give you the cue to call.
7: If you'd like to purchase a hard copy of one of my albums, they can be found on my website, which is www.paulricketts.com.au. Follow the prompts and away you go. G'day folks, it's Paul Ricketts here. The last song I'd like to talk to you about this week off my debut album is called I'll Miss You Mate. And I wrote this one myself, and it was about a few different mates of mine that I've had over the years, and I've rolled it all into one, so it sounds like it's about one man, but it's not. But you know, I always look at it that we're so blessed at times to cross paths with some of the mates that we do cross paths with, because we don't get to keep them forever. You know, life changes. You might meet them at work and you get to work with them for a few years, and then you go on and do your own thing, and you sometimes never see them again. But they're always in the back of your mind, and sometimes you'll have a memory pop up and you'll go, oh yeah, that was Jeff, or that was Dave, he did that, or whatever. But I've had some really close mates that have really impacted my life. And this is a tribute to them. And I know that a lot of yous out there will relate to this, because mateship is a big part of our Australian culture. And I'd just like to give you my spin on it. I'll miss you, mate.

That's Paul Ricketts from his self-titled debut album and the featured track there, I'll Miss You, Mate. Folks, for those that are departing and heading away to other things and local stations taking over, have a safe, enjoyable day. Thank you for your company. On behalf of my colleague Heather Farrell, we trust your weekend is kind to you and that you're able to rejoin us next week. Dingo's album is our album of the week next week, and we'll feature tracks from that and give one away each morning. But to get us to news and weather, we've got Dean Perrott and Doug Adkins there, locked and loaded. Now we'll open up the phones and give you the opportunity to enter the album of the week this morning. The number to call is 0488 677 645. 0488 677 645. You've got 12 minutes before the news and weather.

thinking I'd waltz across Montana over you. 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I know a peach can't hold my mind. No business going to California.

Rocky Mountains, Idaho to that North Dakota line. 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Well, I never thought I'd be saying this, but girl, you got me thinking.

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She pulled right up beside me, said, "Hey cowboy, where are you going?" "Just to a hotel downtown, thanks just the same."

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2: Good morning, I'm Laura Devoy. A verdict in the trial of three men charged over the murders of two Australian brothers in Mexico is expected tomorrow. Jake and Callum Robinson and their American friend Carter Rhode were allegedly murdered while on a surfing trip in Baja California in 2024. The judge has accepted a request from the brothers' parents, Martin and Deborah, to wrap up the trial before they're due to return to Australia. The verdict will be handed down on Friday local time. A legal firm is seeking compensation for veterans whose military records were allegedly shared with the University of South Australia unlawfully. Gordon Legal says the Veterans Affairs Department broke privacy laws with its Veterans Medicines Advice and Therapeutics Education Services Program, known as MATES. It's alleged sensitive personal information, including medical records of thousands of veterans, was disclosed to the uni, with many unaware the program existed. Speaking to the ABC, Sebastian O'Meara from Gordon Legal says the firm will pursue damages.
3: The heart of this case is really about what our own government can do with personal information, and in particular the personal information of a reasonably vulnerable cohort of people who have, through no fault of their own, have suffered pretty significant injuries.
2: At least 30 people are reported to have been killed in a strike on two buses in eastern Ukraine. Here's the BBC's Joanna Keane.
4: Pictures released by the local authorities show images of the burning metal shell of a bus and debris strewn across the road. The regional head accused the Russians of deliberately targeting civilians, saying a bus full of passengers was an attractive target because a single strike could kill as many people as possible. He added that given the sharp deterioration in the security situation, he'd ordered public transport in Kramatorsk and the nearby city of Slavyansk to be suspended. Moscow denies targeting civilians.
2: New charges have been laid against former Venezuelan President Nicolas Maduro and his wife Cilia Flores in the US. The couple have been accused of conspiracy to commit torture, in addition to previous weapons and drug trafficking charges, which they have denied. Mr. Maduro and Ms. Flores have been in custody since January, when US forces seized them in a raid in Caracas. They're set to face trial in June next year. A new interactive tool is available for school leavers to help them prepare for safe and confident travel abroad. The federal government's Smart Traveller website has launched Travel Smarts, which guides young Australians through real-world scenarios. It comes as many prepare to head overseas for schoolies. Activities on the website will help them better understand risks they may encounter, including drink spiking, methanol poisoning, and unfamiliar local laws, as well as how to stay contactable and seek help if something goes wrong. A global decline in letter writing is being highlighted this World Post Day. It's the anniversary of the establishment of the Universal Postal Union in 1874 in the Swiss capital Bern. Australia Post cut its daily letter postage service in 2024, with Denmark delivering its final traditional universal service letter on December 30th last year, ending over 400 years of state-mandated physical letter delivery. The cost of stamps have also increased through Australia Post as letter volumes continue to fall. Turning to sport, the Cairns Taipans have defeated the Brisbane Bullets 97-91 in the NBL. Brisbane took an early lead but slumped to their third consecutive loss. Nate Hinton scored 30 points while Taipans import Jaylen Brown scored 25. Tonight, the Illawarra Hawks will take on the Tasmania Jack Jumpers.
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0: Well, good morning, listeners. You're with Jenny Peterson and with my program Beautiful Mornings with Jen's Tunes. All right, the first two songs we heard was we had Shannon Noel with The Way She Loved Me and Susan Boyle, Perfect Day. And it's a perfect day. It is 7:13 and it's the ninth day of October. Time is flying by and you're listening to 107.9 FM. All right, I've got your weather for you. We've got partly cloudy, the chance of fog in the south early this morning, light winds becoming northwesterly, 15 to 20 kilometres in the middle of the day, then tending northeasterly in the afternoon. Daytime maximum temperatures are around about 30, so we've got a 10% chance of rain. We've got a moderate fire danger and we need sun protection from 9 a.m. this morning till 4 p.m. this afternoon, with a UV index to reach a very high of 9. So yes, we got a slip, slop, slap, and keep yourself hydrated, especially coming into this warm weather. And yeah, look after the young ones and the old ones and look after yourself as well. All right, phone number up here is 6662 3796, or you can email at info@cow1079.org. And if you're going away anywhere, well, people will be coming back because school holidays finish today. So back to school on Monday. But anyway, if you go anywhere, you can download us on the Community Radio Plus app and you can take us with you on your holiday or wherever you go. All right, let's get into some music.
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0: Okay, just heard then from the Dixie Chicks with Travelin' Soldier. We had Morgan Wallen with Whiskey Glasses, and we had Anne Murray with Both Sides Now, and Tom Jones with Unchained Melody. All right, the time is 7:32 and it's the 9th day of October 2026. All right, I've got a couple of community announcements to read out. We've got one for the Casino Rotary Club Trivia Night. It's being held to raise funds for our annual Christmas donation program and promises to be an enjoyable evening of trivia, games and community fun, hosted by Quizmaster Ruben. It's on Saturday the 17th of October. Doors open at 6 p.m. and the trivia starts at 7 p.m. and it's held at the Mercy Centre, St. Mary's Catholic College Casino, behind the church car park on Centre Street. It's $10 per person and 8 to 10 people at a table. 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All right, and we've got Melangany Hall Arts and Craft Day, Saturday the 14th of November. 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All right, so it's 7:34 and it's currently 17 degrees outside, so all right, we'll move on.
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Okay, we just had Delta Goodrum with Lost Without You. We had before that was Lee Kernaghan with Shake On It, and Lex K with Old Mates Above, and Tammy Wynette, All I Am, was the one to start it all off. All right, it is 7:50, coming up to the 8 o'clock news. So, yes, we'll just get on with some more music. It's the 9th day of October 2026, and you're listening to 107.9 FM.

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1: National Radio News.
2: Good morning, I'm Laura Devoy. The Foreign Minister says the federal government cannot force the Australian Taxation Office to reverse its decision to stop accepting credit card payments. The ATO announced the plan in response to the Reserve Bank's ban on credit card surcharges. It's due to come into effect later this year. Businesses have criticised the move, and the Coalition is urging the government to direct the ATO to reverse it. Penny Wong told Channel 9 the government can't do that.
3: They are independent. You know, governments can't direct the tax office to implement tax in a certain way. What we can do is say to them, you should be consulting with small business, and we would really encourage the ATO to engage with small business about this.
2: A new community action group says Australian communities could be under threat if AI centres are built across the nation. The Stop the Cooks River AI project is launching its campaign in the Sydney suburb of Arncliffe today. It warns if the Cooks River data centre is built, it will be an enormous burden on the New South Wales electricity system. Organiser Paddy Gibson told National Radio News the group believes it's a disgraceful abuse of corporate power.
4: If you look at the pipeline of proposed data centres in New South Wales, if all of those were built, they'd be using more electricity than New South Wales's current coal-fired power fleet, right? Which is still most of the energy that we have in New South Wales. Oh, the biggest source of electricity production is coal-fired power. Given the climate emergency, we need to be transitioning away from that.
2: A Canadian author says it feels crazy and insane to have been awarded the Nobel Prize in Literature. Anne Carson is a professor of classics and comparative literature and creative writing. The Academy says her bold and incentive oeuvre in playful dialogue with the classical tradition has created new forms for contemporary literature. Ms. Carson outlined how she will spend the 12 million Swedish krona, or about 1.7 million Australian dollars, in prize money.
5: We're just thinking on ways to give the money away. We have a friend who needs a house, and we always give a lot to Doctors Without Borders.
2: Mm-hmm.
5: And, stuff like that.
2: Queensland police are investigating the deaths of a woman and a child in a car which entered a dam on the Fraser Coast. Anyone who witnessed or has dashcam or CCTV footage leading up to the incident is urged to contact police. Young Indigenous athletes from across New South Wales are coming together today at the First Nations Football Festival. Scarlett Coppola reports.
6: The celebration of First Nations football is drawing communities to Dubbo, showcasing elite talent and cultural pride across men's, women's and youth competitions. Organisers say it's more than just a sporting event, celebrating the rich culture, talent and achievements of players and supports the next generation of First Nations athletes. It provides a welcoming and inclusive environment for players, families and supporters.
2: And in cricket, South Australia was 6 for 352 at stumps on day two of its Sheffield Shield match against Victoria. Jake Lehman scored 90. SA leads by 108 runs. Tasmania will resume the crease at 9 for 251 when day two of its match against New South Wales gets underway this morning. Ben McDermott top scored with 77. And Queensland managed 6 for 258 on the opening day of its match against Western Australia. Jack Clayton scored 82.
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0: Okay, we just had then Keith Urban with Once in a Lifetime. We had Daniel O'Donnell with Back in My Baby's Arms. And before the news, we had Demi Inn with Alive and Willie Nelson with Seven Spanish Angels. Ray Charles was also singing with him. All right, I've got your weather for you. We're partly cloudy, the chance of fog in the south early this morning. Light winds becoming northwesterly, 15 to 20 kilometres in the middle of the day, then tending northerly in the early evening. Daytime maximum temperatures around 30 degrees. It's currently sitting at 17 degrees. We've got a 10% chance of rain. We've got a moderate fire danger, and where sun protection is recommended from 9 a.m. this morning till 4 p.m. this afternoon, with a UV index to reach a very high of 9. So yes, slip, slop, slap, and keep yourself hydrated. Look after the young and look after the old and look after yourself. All right, it's 8:13 and it's the 9th day of October 2026, and you're with Jenny on 107.9 FM. I'm with you until 10 o'clock this morning. All right, let's get moving.
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Okay, you just heard then from Ted Mulrigan with Jump in My Car. We had Troy Cassidaly with Another Australian Day. We had Jimmy Barnes going out to my sister in Toowoomba, Working Class Man, and Pete Bryan with Shiloh. And I've got a granddaughter called Shiloh, but it's spelled a little bit different, but all good. All right, I'm going to play a few songs for the kids now.

0: Where are you, Sam?
1: There. Oh, there. Hi.
0: Where is it, mate?
1: Will you teach me, will you teach me that?
0: Not that
1: teach
0: again.
1: Teach me to drive the tractor. Will you teach me, will you teach me that? Teach me to drive the car. I know which one the crutch is. And I know which one's the brake. So will you teach me, will you teach me that? Teach me to drive the car.
0: You might know where the crutch is, son, but I don't know about the clutch. No way, son, it's too dangerous. You know what happened last time? I've just fixed all the gateposts on the farm. You flattened Grandpa's dunny, plowed up all his broad beans. Just stick to the horse and you'll do no harm.
1: Take a bloody horse.
0: What's that?
1: Got it right now, and then I can drive the car. I'll promise I won't go fast. I'll take it real easy this time. Oh, come on, Dad, come on. Give me one more try.
0: No way, son, it's too dangerous. Too hard on me nerves. Still suffering from the time you hit the cow. She still won't let her milk down. I'll have to buy another one. Besides, I'm not in the mood for it now, and that's all there is to it.

0: touch it.
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1: Lets him drive his Holden. Oh, Lord, yeah, the kids are driving round.
0: Listen, boy, you heard me. You're still too young, and blimey, you can't even see the road above the dash. You think you're in a bloody aeroplane, because all you see is blue sky. Only a matter of time before we crash. And besides, the car's too smelly from being in the river. The brakes go all the way down to the floor. And the tractor, remember, is tangled in all that barbed wire. Your mum and I can't take it anymore. You're sailing very close to the wind, boy.
1: Can we borrow Uncle Bruce's Mercedes? What about Mr. Fenton's Kenworth? I reckon I'd make a fantastic truck driver.
0: Oh, yeah. I'm going to drive me boot into your bum in a minute, boy.
1: Mum said you're not allowed to say bum, poo, wee or fart.
0: Right.
1: I can't, Dad. Bit me last year. You said I was past
0: birthday. Well, gosh, go on and on and on. You drive a bloke to drink, I'll tell you what. Oh, fair then.
1: Dad.
0: Go on and on. Bloody on and on and on.
1: If you don't let me drive the car, I'm going to tell Mum where you hide your grog.
0: Hey, come here!
1: Mum!
0: Little mongrel.
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And I'm afraid I was never so brave as to say there's a bat in your cave. She said, I'm off now to powder my nose. I said, good idea, that's the ticket. 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

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In and the Crocs, Jaws, and I were doing the crocodile roll. The porker and the reptile doing the crocodile roll. In the middle of the river, there's no moral to the story.

Okay, there was a couple of few fun songs for the kiddos. We had a few of John Williamson's. John Williams with Crocodile Roll. We had Chubby Checker, Limbo Rock. We had Pete Dennehy with Bat in the Cave. John Williamson with Old Man Emu, and another one of his with Teach Me to Drive. And I know about that one. They always, the grandkids, when they come out, can we drive the buggy? Can we do this? Can we not? Yeah, and another one of Pete Dennehy with Looking at My Phone, and that's all they do most of the time, the older ones anyway, is looking at their phone. All right, it's coming up to the 9 o'clock news, and I'll read out another community announcement. We've got the Women's Health Northern Rivers is inviting women to register for an upcoming Shark Cage group program in Casino. 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The program uses the Shark Cage framework to explore the impacts of trauma, healthy boundaries, and sensitive skills. Personal rights, well-being, and resilience in safe and supportive environment. Deep details are Thursday the 22nd of October to the 10th of December 2026 from 10 a.m. till 1 p.m. Casino Community and Culture Centre is where it's held, open to women of all abilities and backgrounds. 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All right. We'll get moving on. It is 8:53, and as I said, we're coming up to the 9 o'clock news. It's currently 20 degrees, so make sure you have protection on when you go outside. And it's the 9th day of October 2026, and you're with Jenny on 107.9 FM.

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1: Good morning, I'm Laura Devoy. The federal government has launched a new tool to help school leavers prepare for safe overseas travel. Travel Smarts is available on the Smart Traveller website. It guides young Australians through real-world scenarios to help them better understand the risks they may encounter while on schoolies trips.
2: We want people to have fun, but we want them to understand the risks, know what to do if something goes wrong, and know how they can make the best choices they can to keep themselves safe. Obviously, things like drink spiking, methanol poisoning, these are things we all worry about.
1: Speaking to the ABC, Foreign Minister Penny Wong thanked Mark and Michelle Jones, whose 19-year-old daughter Bianca died from methanol poisoning in Laos 2 years ago, for campaigning to raise awareness of overseas travel risks. The Australian Conservation Foundation has welcomed the first environment protection order issued by the new Environmental Protection Agency. The order prevents further land clearing works on 1,600 hectares in the Great Barrier Reef catchment on a cattle station south of Cairns. The ACF says the destruction of forests and critical habitat in the area is causing further stress on the reef, which is already damaged by global warming. Ukraine's President Volodymyr Zelensky has promised to respond to a deadly Russian strike on 2 buses in the city of Kramatorsk. 30 people died and 20 were wounded. The BBC's Dan Johnson is in eastern Ukraine.
3: The regional head of government for Donetsk said some of the bodies couldn't yet be identified because of the severity of the attack. He said civilian transport was being deliberately targeted to maximise casualties and that he could no longer risk the lives of passengers or drivers, and so bus services in Kramatorsk and nearby Slovyansk have been suspended. The two cities are part of Ukraine's so-called fortress belt of frontline towns which have been under prolonged and intense bombardment. Across the country, bridges, petrol stations and railway lines have been increasingly targeted as Russian attacks have stepped up over recent weeks.
1: After 237 days in space, 4 astronauts have returned to Earth. Jessica Meir, Jack Hathaway, Sophie Adonau and Andrei Fedayev launched in February. On the International Space Station, their research focused on pneumonia-causing bacteria, blood flow in microgravity and IV generation in space. It aims to help prepare for future missions to the Moon and Mars. Here's the moment they splashed down in the Pacific Ocean off the coast of the US state of California.
4: We have visual confirmation of splashdown. Dragon Freedom has returned home, and Jessica, Jack, Sophie and Andre.
5: Happy splashdown. On behalf of SpaceX, welcome home, Crew 12.
1: More than 100 Victorian artists are preparing to entertain Melburnians and visitors today. Musicians, dancers, actors and circus artists are performing from this afternoon and across the weekend as part of celebrations to mark the Ian Potter State Theatre reopening season. While tonight, the cultural landmark, the Arts Centre Melbourne's Spire, will glow brightly when it's transformed into an animated artwork. Turning to sport, the Cairns Taipans have defeated the Brisbane Bullets 97-91 in the NBL. Brisbane took an early lead but slumped to their third consecutive loss. Nate Hinton scored 30 points while Taipans import Jalen Brown scored 25. Tonight, the Illawarra Hawks will take on the Tasmania Jackjumpers. And Jordan Boss and Ellie Carpenter have been named Professional Footballers Australia's Footballers of the Year. Lucas Harrington and Letitia McKenna were the Young Footballers of the Year.
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0: Okay, you just heard then from Brad Paisley with Perfect Storm. We had Celine Dion with My Heart Will Go On. Guy Sebastian before the news with Never Hold You Down. And Adam Brand, Good Friends. And that's it, you need good friends, don't you? All right, I'm going to have your weather for you. And it's partly cloudy, the chance of fog in the south early this morning. Light winds becoming northwesterly, 15 to 20 kilometres in the middle of the day, then tending northerly in the early afternoon. Daytime maximum temperatures to reach around 30 degrees. It's a 10% chance of rain and it is a moderate fire danger. We're sitting on 20 degrees at the moment, and sun protection is recommended from 9 a.m. this morning till 4 p.m. this afternoon, with a UV index to reach a very high at 9. So slip, slop, slap, and keep yourself hydrated. It's the 9th day of October 2026, and you're with Jenny on 107.9 FM. And I'll be here till 10 o'clock. So, all right, we will get moving on and.
1: 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We'll make it.

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And if some started asking questions, well, there was the good old Parse the Buck. And if little folk got in their way, well, it was just their bad luck. In the mines, a young lad was killed one day, so they sent the message home. And his mother came over 1,000 miles, so he'd not be buried alone. Someone broke it to her gently that it might be rather rough, a coffin made of masonite and the hearse just a dirty truck. Oh, she cried a while and then she asked for flowers, but there were none to be had in the town. So they sent to the council office to see if some could be found. But the clerk in charge said, "What can I do? She'll have to take it in good part." Oh, I guess he was just too busy to be bothered with a mother's heart. Oh, nice fellow.

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0: Okay, you just heard then from Anthony Kalia with the Melbourne Sydney Orchestra with All of Me. We had Dr. Hook, Sylvia's mother, Slim Dusty, Big Frogs in Little Puddles, and we had John Williamson with True Blue going out to my daughter Rachel at home. She loves that song, so there you go. All right, it's 9:33 and it's the 9th day of October 2026. I was just about to say September, but time is flying by, and you're listening to 107.9 FM, COW FM, our own radio station.
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years can a mountain exist before it is washed to the sea? Yes, and how many years can some people exist before they're allowed to be free? Yes, and how many times can a man turn his head and pretend that he just doesn't

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Okay, we just heard then from Westlife with The Rose. We had Strallan McCallum with Angel and Bob Dylan, Blowin' in the Wind. And we had John Williamson with The Valley of His Dreams and It Doesn't Get Better Than This. All right, the time is 9:51 and it's the 9th day of October 2026. And I'm finished at 10. Greg Presby will be in, so your lineup for the rest of the day will be Greg Presby from 10 till 1 with melting pots of musical style, or he might have some country music today, we don't know. And then Jenny Ryan at 4 till 6 with Spend Some Time with Jenny Ryan, Drive Time Variety. And then we've got 6 p.m. to 9 p.m. tonight with Malcolm Fields with Field of Dreams, Country Aboriginal Rock and Roll. And yeah, so we've got some good lineup for the rest of the day, so you can stay tuned to 107.9 FM. All right, I'll say bye for now, and I'll be back on Tuesday from 11 till 1. So I'll catch you then. Okay, bye for now.

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6: Good morning, I'm Laura Devoy. The NDIS Quality and Safeguards Commissioner has launched an inquiry into the use of seclusion in disability support services following reports current practices may inappropriately limit the freedoms of people with disability. The inquiry will seek to understand the causes and impacts of such practices, assess whether existing safeguards are effective, and develop recommendations to strengthen oversight, improve provider practices, and maximise participants' independence and autonomy. The Commissioner says she's concerned people with disability may be subjected to unlawful or unnecessary deprivation of liberty. Artificial intelligence data company Firmus has withdrawn its application to list on the ASX. The company was set to float later this month, valued at more than $40 billion, which would have been one of Australia's biggest ever floats. But in a statement released this morning, Firmus said its board determined the terms on which the offer could proceed would not appropriately reflect the strength of the company's business and long-term growth outlook. It says it will instead pursue private investment. Meantime, a new community action group is urging greater awareness about the realities of AI data centres being built in Australia. The Stop the Cooks River AI project is launching its campaign in the Sydney suburb of Arncliffe today, particularly petitioning against the proposed data centre being built adjacent to the river. Organiser Paddy Gibson told National Radio News not enough people are aware of how they will personally be impacted by the construction of data centres.
7: This is about developing their military power, their corporate power. It's not about the needs of ordinary people, and it's actually against the interests of ordinary people. So we think it's important to actually take a stand and say the resources we have, the energy we have, the water we have, this should be for the community's needs and for the transition of our existing industry and our existing industrial base.
6: Tasmania will begin vaccinating the shy albatross against bird flu. The threatened species is unique to Tasmania and is considered highly vulnerable to H5 bird flu. However, no signs of the disease have been observed in breeding colonies. The state government says up to 100 birds on Albatross Island will be vaccinated, but the process will depend on weather, access conditions, and the ability to safely administer two doses while minimising disturbance to breeding birds. US prosecutors have filed additional charges against former Venezuelan President Nicolas Maduro and his wife Celia Flores. The couple were already awaiting trial on weapons and drug trafficking charges, which they have denied. The BBC's Nada Tawfik reports.
8: The new charges allege that the former President Nicolas Maduro personally signed off on a system of repression and torture to silence dissent. His alleged victims included three US citizens who are not named. The indictment says one American was punched, electrocuted, and forced to eat his own vomit. Another was allegedly beaten and had a gun shoved in his mouth. And the third, according to the indictment, was handcuffed, hooded, and beaten repeatedly, suffering a permanent eye injury. The Maduro's lawyers have argued that they should not be prosecuted in a U.S. court on grounds of head of state immunity.
6: Turning to sport, supercars drivers are gearing up for qualifying at the Bathurst 1000. Ford's Kai Allen was the fastest in the first practice session yesterday, while Cooper Murray's co-driver Lockie Dalton topped the timesheets in the second session. Practice 3 is about to get underway, with another session to take place before qualifying this afternoon.
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0: ones.
1: All right, good morning, Casino. I'm Greg Presbury, and welcome to my program, the melting pot of genres, and or melting pot of musical styles, I should say. And thank you very much, Jenny Peterson. Great show, beautiful mornings with Jenny tunes, great music, and a great music mix there, especially like the John Williamson. And Jenny, you'll be back again on. I think it is, where are we? Jenny's on next Tuesday, 11 a.m. to 1 p.m. You get Jenny's music again. If you love Jenny's music, listen in then. Alrighty, I'm going to pick up where I played yesterday. I finished with my rock CDs, rock music. So we'll stay with rock music today. Try and finish up that CD pack. We played Eagle Rock for you, mainly Eagle Rockers out there. All you people love Manly Ringer, or Manly NRL team, they call it nowadays. Manly Ringer, sort of like the old style. So they just like Manly NRL instead of Manly Ringer. I'll get the weather shortly. We had the technician in yesterday. He's set up another CD for us. Looks good. Thank you very much, Norm, for putting those in for us, or putting that one in for us. Makes it work a lot easier. And all right, we get on with the music for you, and we're going to have Chapel of Love, the Dixie Cups, Sugar Shack by Jimmy Gilmore, and When Will I Be Loved, the Everly Brothers.

0: Okay, folks, it's now time for the casino weather and for the casino area and the Northern Rivers area. Sorry about that. All right, it's going to be mostly sunny. Winds are northwesterly, 15 to 20 kilometres an hour, turning northerly in the early afternoon. Daytime's maximum temperature around 30. And our temperature range today went from a minimum of 14 Celsius this morning, heading towards a maximum of 30 Celsius. So it's going to be a hot one. Possibility of rainfall is zero. Chance of any rain at all is only 10%. Fire danger for the far north coast is moderate. Sun protection is recommended from 9 a.m. to 4 p.m. UV index predicted to reach 9, which is very high. So if you're going to be out in the sun for any extended long periods of time, please put on long sleeve shirt, long pants, socks and shoes, put on a hat. And if you still feel like you're getting overheated, seek shade and stay hydrated with plenty of fluids. And that's your weather forecast for today, Friday, the 10th of August. Well, no, it's the 9th. 9th of August. Sorry. 9th of August 2026. 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
2: 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And Love Potion number 9, the Clovers. And before that, we had the Everly Brothers, When Will I Be Loved? All right, coming up, we got Duke of Earl, Gene Chandler. Runaway by Del Shannon, and He's a Rebel, the Crystals.

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Okay, folks, coming up, we've got Ooby Dooby, Roy Orbison, Diana by Paul Anka, and Travelin' Man, Ricky Nelson.

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Yeah, it's Blueberry Hill, Chuck Berry. Fats Domino with Blueberry Hill there, sorry. My apologies. All right, Peter Gunn theme by Duan Eddy's up next. Let There Be Drums, Sandy Nelson, and Great Balls of Fire, Jerry Lee Lewis.

You shake my nerves and you rattle my brain. 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It drives me crazy. 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

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You're fine, so kind. Got to tell this world that you're mine. Ain't you trying to kill that I quit on my thumb? Real nice, so bloody show is fun. Come on, baby, drive me crazy. But this drink is just great balls of fire.

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We'd love to see you on the third Sunday of each month in the upstairs auditorium at the Casino RSM Club. 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

Yes, folks, our last couple of songs are Great Ball of Fire, Jerry Lee Lewis, and Tutti Frutti, Little Richard. Coming up, we're heading up to the 11 a.m. news shortly. We'll get one more definite song in, and that'll be Saturday Night at the Movies by the Drifters. And I might get a little bit instrumental to fill in the rest of the remaining time, if we have any time, or maybe there might be something nice playing on the community channel. We'll see what happens just before the news.

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1: Hello, I'm Laura Devoy. Concerns people with disability may be subjected to unlawful or unnecessary deprivation of liberty have prompted an inquiry, Scarlett Coppola reports.
2: The NDIS Qualify and Safeguards Commissioner has launched an inquiry into the use of seclusion in disability support services. There have been reports current practices may inappropriately limit the freedoms of people with disability. The inquiry will seek to understand the causes and impacts of such practices, assess whether existing safeguards are effective, and develop recommendations to strengthen oversight, improve provider practices, and maximise participants' independence and autonomy. Commissioner Louise Glanville says she's concerned people with disability may be subjected to unlawful or unnecessary deprivation of liberty.
1: The trial of three men accused of murdering two Australian brothers and their American friend in Mexico is set to wrap up. Jake and Callum Robinson and Carter Road were allegedly murdered while on a surfing trip in Baja California in 2024. The court heard closing arguments this morning. The verdict is expected to be handed down on Friday local time. The federal government says it's calling on the Australian Taxation Office to consult businesses before a ban on credit card payments comes into effect. The ATO announced the plan in response to the Reserve Bank's ban on credit card surcharges. Businesses have criticised the move, and the coalition is urging the government to direct the tax office to reverse it. Foreign Minister Penny Wong told Channel 9 the government cannot force the ATO.